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1: That's right. 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
1: 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But since I'm a bad dancer and our friend, I feel you pick a course with me a year 0245 666 912. As a matum was a bonum, madam, I will be a 0245 666 912. Jibekan with 055-73-60900. The patro konkon sa fwa ni be wune. 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
3: That's right. Yes, I'm serious. That's right. You're serious. That's right. Mika Michramo. And the Fako should be. So, because I'm a Fako Nipa 5. Obu Oma will predict for the Dingomo, Nana Comatonia. Unim, and then soon summon some nebay more. Preaching nebay a kitty. If it's a preaching, Namia Domano, you're preaching in our solidum, but I never to you more. And then Niema won't cosso, and then the Mashe, a debro. Same busas only Boffer Habai. Boffer Habai green, and in the hour, a beard a day. Would you want my time you in Yanier a young mono a boa? Would you want time you only just a deu and a boa? It is a make a can have by some so called TBR at the year we had. No, as some dim a new hoon, I mean, who have by a bed a boa. What is it? It's my men coffer course, noon. I'm in more dance here. I feel me pick a course to me, Patrick. 0245666912. 0245666912. Another one is 0557360900. 0557360900. 0557360900. 0557360900. 0557360900. 0245666912. 0245666912. Another number is 0557360900. 0557360900. My tomb was made bon numbers new year now was what me a day. I joined the program. Pacho I feel young copic course to be.
4: 0245666912. The Friday, maybe my man crowed the out free because I'm in the abbey. So I'm not in the moon. I mean, Miss Mina Media sent me
3: to the whole crowd to honor the moon. I don't want to say, and I'm not
4: going
3: to charge
4: it.
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4: 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And I mean, maybe my man crowed the out free.
3: Okay.
4: Now, maybe I'm going to be from Mr. Fenton when I'm seeing you, baby. Maybe I may come out and put him soon. Let me need you.

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7: Yay, set me a duma, a dumana menano, a dumana yamide, a dumana manijo, the man's a midi ball for Habana, a wono, big garret. Not a dumana de bia menabiaco, me a messini, contract, baku yi to say Kim, may decide any garret every day contract, baba. But I did become, you muddy. Metro says, yeah, of course, the men of his own.
8: Grenuna, a dunny,
7: the owl,
8: I don't think I'm going to be able to
7: do that. That's right. You're different. You're different. You're green. You're green. Would you mean fat could be granny and conquer ye, your friend say, Uncle two fever, say, this could be mono. And to Kubani the egg granano, and only a day, yet a young one. And I won't say that. And this opera could be the young one. It is a opera the eddy, a grand witchy. Now what to me the eddy, what the young one. And this orcasse could be, yet the could be young one. 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
0: 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Your friend be say a tribalism. 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Oh, okwa a CSC. 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Okwa CSC, you know, no, onye papa ni biya. And a CSC ni so tesa me kasano. Ah, so for okwa sorry be. CSC so for praise God, hallelujah. No, they were there to say.
2: Ato ye be prepe. And
0: 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an award, dear many who are, would energy said the owl and a bit in a boar. Ubu on your jarry and a bow, Ubu a man is sheer in a boar.
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0: 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Famita. What bad of this? On this one, make it up. And some not so about on you. I'm for the car number. 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Now se day, now busa bibi. 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Busa, ah.
3: First one
0: there,
3: it's a new boy.
0: Adam, dear, we are safe from. We'll be at the field, we'll be able to say, O May I then, as I dear, walking, Abem. I don't know, I am a person, may know a bit, may trust him, coming, you'll be no busa busa miss him. Busa me ma a tear for, so dear, for may I then, I deal with my yaman Abem. I am a person who be busam say, Odi for me cram, minimum call for Papa Obiam woman, may then a son call for in our boy, dear Namia.
3: Famine!
0: Namia, quite me ye juma pa, sika, sika, sika, adia disica, minibi da hop.
3: Yes,
0: a ya day, a ye free day, my yard day, money bin a maya. I do baby a ya busa question. What did you mean? Chia, that's what I'm from by 20 years. How? Umusasam, Umusahori, and a mojaya sophony near the preaching in Kumu. 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Atwa daka se ungu Mammy no stroke no more than the bremen of Miss Sunny Harry. Very nice woman. Now, me catcher, mammy, said, Mommy, me patcho, week we are ye see me. Foul bag. And I bet the half for 3 days. So, why, Nanny, I'm making ya, who fear fool be see you? What's the answer on the mammy?
1: No,
0: I somehow catcher him say, Oh, my solly. Baby, I know a quass or no, a yaddy young coona. O moin fina, no one tono. No more time in the bread, me mammy sanny, yare man who told on. Ye. And the soft for cream, Mussassin, yare and I rabbetin, or yare ninja and the soft for begin a tight.
4: Eh, you.
0: The tight, dear, there be a no more cop, if you could ye. But in a yare and a cordy. She. What's the day?
4: Oh,
0: yeah, that one is driven or your
4: mobile
0: tight. Oh, yeah, look at your
3: tight.
0: Are you cool? Hey, I've heard what you say, company. I've heard you want to know what you're doing. I'm going to call you. I'm going to call you. I'm going to call you. I'm going to call you. Se mommy asema me ka no me nji usikanti no nji ni wo se me nchaje wo eno tu hu se me di agoro wada ka na si wo ye ye bua so me pa so be da 3 days na me mfra wo honhom na wo honhom makodi wo ho o se da 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
0: 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one here 055 733 6090
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0: Obabi akoya dia ye dey. 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
0: They say when you busu any bib, on can busu ano. They say abe can obey man busu ano. 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But en sana ne ma wadi. And to say, Yabaya Christopher, and in yes, you dear Busian and son, ever my womb. No Busian, a jaya, my yammy Busian. And a page, you my young men find said that there be a made a member Nesuk by one of my yes, I didn't know. Me yen and ne, and to my own messes of time on my messes, young Fanshan Nesuk, Nesuk, no quam by yon, maybe. Mid Debian, your mitcher, my dear, me. ebia na mu bi na beboa ebia de na me ka ho asem ebia na no na ebe yi wa firi kam ne nyo ma nyina ma fe nkran abrabo no akoyia ma wo nanso send the people because of that young fashion next month na next month no ba na ma sa kwa sign na wo na use me nyame.

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0: Now, Okumba or Sro.
2: Michael, ne above four to Otriasia no so.
0: Eso, sir.
2: Sir. 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
2: Now, Otriasia no. Ne na above four coin. Now, would you want so?
0: Now, would you want so? When did you want so?
2: Michael, ne na above four. No.
0: Edi want.
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2: I say, Nayeno Machri,
0: Nayeno Machrino.
2: Me
0: huni,
2: Nashe,
0: Namashe,
2: Nipaquo, Cassia,
0: Nipaquo, a dumb Cassia,
2: or be end to me and kind
0: to me in Kaiwom.
2: Ah, wo free a man,
0: or mo free a man, my
2: Musum,
0: any a bushium, bushium,
2: ne and Crawford,
0: Ninkoff,
2: ne Cassan,
0: any Cassa who ruin a before Chem for one cram for Santa for a damn for one for Greek, Omunina be.
2: And Ujinagina,
0: Ijina. Eh?
2: I hing one and him,
0: and yet or so. Unyamianim. No me a day.
2: No ne a jamba no enim.
0: And no gammon in him, no me a day.
2: Inside the fita,
0: no muses and tide,
2: fita,
0: no cookrade,
2: bread,
0: computer. Bread, a year condition.
2: Bread,
0: and your baby, your
2: baby,
0: abe, and your habine. Nice and young punk, some poke crab, bread, no good, bread, twas, no good, uncrookrade, bread, nobody a day.
2: Now, what the nicker sits here,
0: or the nicker sits
2: here,
0: and quid ye? Aye, day.
2: No, yeah, yeah, yeah, young pop, or say, I humor. No swan, no, and a jamba, no,
0: a dear. Amen. And look at, Nyanko Puankasa, or Sro Huankasa, heaven Huankasa, would be a crabbine, would be a crabbine, now solely a bucra, and it would be chum or cross or for fro, would chum now, nay, it would be a cutter by a boy, hey, a bosom, Nyoma, a bosom, Nyanko Pony, the kind of bosom, sem. 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

0: 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John chapter 12, verse 13. Obi Bakasa, Yakai Old Testament. 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A whole Moses, a whole Moses, a whole Jesus. 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
1: John 12:13
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0: 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Oh, be ya catchy, yeah, so they say Kim and go off as half with the Casa because of catchy. Oh, be ya can you be any woo? Eh, took it, and many the end of the bansler than I say. Or can't ya kaya casa must be way, ya cabra for casa dia, was the assault, way as of. There be ya ya beca ya casa, ya de bubu yesterday, and yen an anon betty, no ma sorry, I be ye more. And I'll pay a jumedia because of my power to match around. Bra, na ye near Bushian and Casa Mount. 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
0: 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So for me, that you talk by a simple nothing or better cassatin, tinting, Debbie. Many years off, may you then, my ye. So for me, then a master, at the end of my cram, my niaje, me patcho, frame. It was 0245666912. Good morning. 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Oh, kafra. Hello. 0557360900. 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
4: sir.
0: Papa, I pump to say.
4: I'm not.
0: You didn't come. We didn't even make us free.
4: Definitely, minister. Because I feel better.
0: Ever.
4: Bethlehem.
0: Ebenezer.
4: Yes, sir.
0: I didn't even come on because I'm empty.
4: But you're not even coming.
0: And you're my best, sir.
4: You must be a
0: pastor. Be my own, you're my own. Yemfrao, hey, we didn't know. Be my juman kuya, ye mu, me patcho brana be yung hojuma. Why? Brano payana me yung hojuma. When ya direction?
4: Bacha.
0: Afinya, Matehiko, Second Bridge. Bidas, measure him. O banwa for number we are. Why?
4: Bacha.
0: Minyanko ponka, bye bye. Zero five five seventy three six zero nine zero zero. Good morning.
5: Good morning.
0: Me pacho, udine bebe okese frim pacho.
5: Pacho from Daniel. Me kase siak.
0: Daniel. Abraboni tisem pacho.
5: Pacho misikas kankami yesu.
0: Nini na yes spiritual matter.
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0: Afinya Mateheko, second bridge. 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Why? Number we are oba no afre. Medase nya me hwo so baba ye. 0245666912. 0557360900. Good morning.
2: Good morning.
0: Me pa cho papa apom te sey.
2: Hallelujah.
0: Eh na o kasa fre na odin de sey.
2: Because
0: I feel as you Dada, at the end of your house, Pacho.
2: Would you mind, you know, send me a farmer?
0: Oh, your farmer?
2: Pacho.
0: Okay. And the Quiano, Quiana, oh, you know, oh, yeah, Juma, all right, but in your man, course, the open home.
2: You bought him up.
0: Oh, and the unopened to him recovery, and I mean, you mean, where do cry, yes, I need to stop it. Why?
2: Okay.
0: When your direction,
2: I
0: should try the Utrafina, no busas obis or high sense. Why?
2: Okay.
0: Second, high sense.
2: High sense.
0: Also, for two boot to now all bar. Now, Bateco two boot to now all bar. Afina two boot to no bar. The other busas a hina high sense, Ultra hot ovina. The next junction, no, yeah, white sunboard. 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Why? No afro number we are. Me patcho nya me show so bye bye. 0245666912 0245366912 0557360900 0557360900. Hello. Good morning. 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Nampacho udi ni bebe kase
9: free. Me free teshi.
0: Okay. 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Okay. 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Udi in December cho.
9: Ache fami Charlie.
0: Yo, mi pa cho e de ne ko bodo kana mi ti. 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Hello.

0: too bad. Low radio, no, low radio, no. I dear, she has so. Yeah, mean to me, no one can say. Young cattle. Yeah, 444. 0245666912. Yes, sir. 0557360900. Obanwo low radio, no. Yes, I can't say any damn mouth. See it to me, flu. Hello, good morning. Good morning. Good morning.
1: Good morning.
0: The pastor, we didn't be because every.
1: Labadi.
0: Labadi, me dasi. Yeah. We didn't say.
1: Kujo.
0: Kujo. Kujo.
1: Yeah.
0: A dear name.
1: Kujo. Pastor, be bien kosu.
0: Wow. Some was a gun, I had a Ghana, and I'm Yamuna Moka. Yeah, bre, Timpacho, the obey us, I also be nanti. Why? But more did the human pay? Bye bye.
1: Thank you.
0: 0245666912. The time not yet, bre. Bye bye. 055-73-60-900. Baby, I would team free beer a fakane be pim. 0245666912. Me patcho, oh, ba, I wonder where you're at. Danfo, unu nyan, on our war, but on our firm, unu munyan and twana mo, what? Jimmy number and I may pong. 0245-666-912. 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And I've been so dear, you didn't go with him. As a mechanic, I'm here on a best program. And to reduce you and shut down my crammy and Casabibri. Your point, you'll be to me a friend, Nan Chirimobia or Pabia, or the two in near Bone Chirim. Why? But your old bar now do be a bar. Old bar, Fakakra, show bottom, Fakashi show sicker, Ubotum, Fesica, a soon some hospital now. Oko Munen with hospital, so Fesca, Oboa. Man must offer my price, so for but you may buy men for say. 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With the Muja, Yame, Eja, Yame, Oba, Yame, Hong Kong. On for Munsi, Mammy, on for Macamasano Pay, a Wadumity. 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Mia, make us a medida, would you for a baby boy? One to men can be more, Macrow. 0245 666 912.

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0: The NBA playoffs are underway, and now you can trade every game on Kalshi. You can also trade on who wins each series, the conference finals, and the championship. 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

0: The NBA playoffs are underway, and now you can trade every game on Kalshi. 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
1: You when their papa tie mu a o ka se be you when say we do when ato sane panel so no
2: obeti me dada me wa dada omo boda
1: and no be boda adam no be adam no create watch adam no to watch
2: him enti wa wo tie me we do when you ato me so me pa to wo so me sira wo you when you frame me so
1: sa we do ya me so
2: because meti me ya dia
1: e obeti me dada
2: o ba for when you to wan so
1: nyame
2: so so for what you want to nyame so a o nyame won na dada
1: debi
2: won ti o ra mo
1: debi
2: and for when you to wan wo den so
1: oh
2: me sira
1: oh
2: and for when you to wan wo fe so
1: ai
2: and say be mo be wale
1: me
2: wo fe se na forget
1: yo yo
2: na bre wo se na wale
1: yo yo
2: you were a lot of celebrities I would want to my first one
1: and
2: Obiama
1: and Obiama
3: I can't be a
1: Biamba.
3: Ayo moka.
1: Fa wo to nyame su o, fa wani to nyame so. Ena so fa Abraham kujo ke papa ke. 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
2: 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Ehia me pa.
1: Yanko.
2: Oso fo we. Ni number 7 no.
1: Number
3: 5. Number 5.
1: 5.
2: Believe the Lord. And believe his prophets.
1: That's all.
2: In the midst of a battle.
1: Mm-hmm.
2: Mm-hmm. Sister, where?
1: Tiniye. Tiniye.
2: A dubabia.
1: Tiniye.
2: I am to make you one say, and put the phone in Bible almost said
1: that. Almost said that.
2: Hey, President Mahama. Hey, when in Bible brutal.
1: Say.
2: A two baby and a person I said, me were full soldiers, me were see a dunketia, me were communicators, me were one make a summer radio. But I'm go for when no one, I'm doing a call 4 years, me fairly, go 4 years, me fairly. Nah, he said, I'm going to a soft for so, and we're free prophet for you now.
1: A soft for you
2: now. And what's so a cool American?
1: Yamisay, Muna money Yamekasa, Muna Yamete Mone. Nyame bia maso.
2: Oh. Awo sefo mami face ya. Awo sefo. Mami to.
1: 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Oh.
2: Me pese me se sika bia.
1: Ya bi.
2: We are me koyi. Nyame se sei.
1: Nyame se sei.
2: I want to know the mind of God. But mo na mo te nyame ne.
1: Mo na mo te nyame ne.
2: Mo kasa mami. 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
2: Nyame se me ko be ye. Amu mo nyase Yewura mama.
1: Ko.
2: Nyame se.
1: Kwa kwa kwa kwa
2: what is it? Give me your business. When we send
1: our own baby, send your me. No, we'll be sending your me.
2: Why are we acting on track that? Because we're doing your son.
1: You're mini pa, you're Mrs. Say.
2: Mrs. Second, what is it? 2021. Do us a father, your way. Call. Come on, myself, come on me.
3: Second Chronicles
2: 2021.
3: Second Chronicles 2020.
2: What is it?
3: So they rose early.
2: They rose early
3: in the morning.
2: In the morning,
3: and went out.
2: And they went out
3: into the wilderness.
2: Into the wilderness
3: of Tokyo.
2: I love it. The wilderness of Tokyo. Jehoshaphat.
3: And as they went out,
2: Jehoshaphat
3: stood and said,
2: "Oh, man, you and we catch your woman. Say,
3: hear me,
2: Oh Judah, and you,
3: inhabitants."
2: Inhabitants
3: of Jerusalem.
2: Believe
3: in the Lord,
2: your God,
3: and you
2: shall be established.
3: Believe
2: His prophets,
3: and you shall prosper.
2: Asa,
1: Yewie,
2: Asa,
1: Yewie.

0: Everything I'm doing, you prophet in it. 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
1: Obeche.
0: As a man, how can way? That's what I'm doing.
2: Ah, na se ja jo do ke ni anya won asem o ke.
0: What you dey do anya prophecy di?
1: Obeche.
2: Eh. 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
0: 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Me na dey dey aso for ka na me tie free nyame.
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2: 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Uzo sa eh.
0: Me ti na brother dey dey ja won.
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2: na. We.
0: Wo tie nyame.
2: Wo tie nyame.
0: Wo bu se nyame because you also for come say dey for no say nyame say yanko
2: nyame say yanko
0: and to nya we dey no be ka tire we man say mama musoro nyame akasa
2: nyame akasa nyame akasa
0: I tell you one more dey who you no you need assurance
2: oh
0: and nyame me nko
2: me
0: nya me ware me wo
2: me
0: nya juma get the assurance approval
2: wow
0: I approve.
1: By Israel out of Egypt. May anyone know what I say? But I say by a prophet, the Lord brought Israel out of Egypt. And by a prophet, he was
0: preserved.
2: He's calling
0: my name. When our problem is our battles in Korea, you are your own problem.
2: I'm not going to be able to do it.
0: na one person be baso na nyame
2: what is nyame akase ntino nyame akase
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2: some in the and
0: there need fa fanning ya ya fa sɛ ye bom hiem fa ko
2: or any be
0: 987 book. Me wo Bible me the 987 book of Moses.
2: Any be no what any ohwe.
0: Me the ana me jwa mo want. Me the ana me wo masem plan that Jesus so far me person me practice. Omo ni Bible. Me wo Bible kwa me kan wie ya. Wo se me the 987 book me ya dia. Me the Moses ya dia. Ya ka Jesus asem se Moses.
2: Wo se Moses.
0: We. 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Jacob le tu ya. Wo se me Jesus kasa.
3: Ya kasa. Wo se ka Jacob wo asem.
0: Yeah, yeah, the yesterday.
2: Aha.
0: As the Moses.
4: Me too, me cry, me no make a sa. Oh, did you? Oh, did me born? No, no, no. Did you be here?
0: Ah, yes, you can say what's up, my Oba. Me man, we swan no.
2: Aha.
0: Ah, you come on your day. Number Oba had a hand.
2: Oba happy.
0: Oba happy. Was any a woman can say something joke up or two? Yes, you can say.
3: I put a bit to my
0: way.
4: What's
2: it? You're a good one. You're a good one. You're
0: a good one. You're a good one. Nyamia semuna yeka we know we are preaching you the word.
2: Yes.
0: What are you talking about?
2: Ah, what are you saying?
0: Say me the bitch. Me the
2: bitch. Me the fact.
0: Me the bitch. Nyesophobia ni.
2: Ena the word.
0: Na ume tupati nyamia di abra wun nyesophoni.
2: Tina ubi pina 1 million. Ubi pina 1 million.
0: Hey, tell me one more. Raise an altar of sacrifice where it is necessary.
3: My God.
0: See the word, no. Where it and never be a
3: baby.
0: And rather may call a con or make on dear for ye. Not woman, I'm a new queen.
2: I'm
0: a new queen. I was so for me, you may be a master. I quite a bossia. Every bank was some pie, mammy. Yamadiaway.
2: Yamadiaway.
0: Was away a bank bossia and this car.
2: Yamadiaway.
0: A bank was selling out great, ma. Talk to Derry. Tell us what you come.
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4: Yedi, yedi.
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2: Bank we say so wa ko we yi bi akoji fo ni aponti gori. 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
3: Preserve no, ma,
0: mama. 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
2: for mama,
0: because my brother who said you for be any hobby, any how do when you choose why I come
2: here,
0: and so we will. Why mama Samuel?
2: Mama, mama, mama, mama,
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3: mama, mama,
0: she offered the sacrifice. 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Now, quiet, come
3: here. I'll be here.
0: Ah,
3: be here. 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
4: verse number 1
0: we nyame so call also
4: verse number 1
0: what say call
4: verse 11
0: aha call
4: I said then she made a vow
0: but the verse number chapter 7 verse 9 to 12 of the one go dem man change one hand dia me face one na me to abu ma park na so
2: I'm
0: the one ma park na so
2: I'm the one
0: what you yap for the amam yam yabon payment yam yamau 350 million. When to me, I can say rather on Yamipa, rather discount when a postcard
2: over Yamodian.
0: When ya TNT, make quiet to me, Yaman Yafaso, and I yazo when Yafaso. Yazo when Yafaso, and that's a make I mean, I make out
2: Yapi
0: Sanity,
2: Sanity.
0: Why never Yamina
2: Cassi? Why never Sanity?
0: And over the other so 50 million, and rather any also the 50 years, that's
2: who I won a woman.
0: Aya nyame na omo waya de.
2: Wonya.
0: Wo so jini se nyame. Wonya etuma bi anya seska. 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
3: Oh.
0: Ada fa nyame ho.
4: First Samuel 7.
0: Na wan abeba ya koma me sofo kokokokokok.
4: Verse 9.
0: Come what say?
4: Verse and Samuel.
0: And Samuel
4: took a suckling.
0: See in here. He took a suckling
4: lamb and offered
0: it
4: as a whole burnt offering
0: to
4: the Lord
0: then
4: Samuel
0: then
4: Samuel cried out
0: to
4: the Lord for Israel
0: and for my Israel
4: and the Lord
0: and answered him and
4: na man
0: ko di anyi ade ya ozo fo I ata
3: ensan case close
0: oda wosa ensan so nya free
3: da bi oti ya
0: aya kokolebu ne kase me yare me ye gana ni timo hwe me na fa gana card ma wo
4: obetu ya bra
0: ye be munu wo free ye be kase mpa kwa me
3: wo de oni bi anya me ye na
0: ya fa kwa ma onda ozo fo case fo hey, we are supporting them. Hey, me say, do you cut to Galam? Say, no, go out. We are going to concession.
3: Oh, quite.
0: Ah, what you ask? Oh, quack. Yes, assassins would man. We think candy are for the year. They
3: are.
0: Assassin, yeah. 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
3: dia ma wo
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0: adie na wote wo so na me se me ni abre me se ne ye be sa so ase da bra adie bi you want to end your battles and your wars mama me se the first key me pass me chon wadie bi adie ba ko to so me esa e ma battles and wars e ba wie ye ni
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0: but kwa urade ni mo se urade ma for the body also for my father, but this is my offering. 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Kakra Palestinian is back? Kakra. Or by Africa, but what if be Kakra? 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
10: so. I am now sold out.
0: Mr. Medofo, and the catching yammy, so we near Suji, and what for Wumu or how Musa, and with him for what for the book, and when this is my seat, and when I for the book, Sister Nebbia Macassim, you are my say. She will be a Tiamon, would 10 cities de Piabet may be a crama, 10 cities. 10 cities, would you tell you, Debia, so for good or pretty, remember for the 10 cities. Debia or pretty, remember for the 50 cities, right? Solomon, dear, why am I Yanko Ponshira and a panano? A man in Yan Sanisikania. Bible said, Afibia Israel, no, Nayamra, will be adding.

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1: Amen,
2: amen, amen, amen.
1: Jesus, if you call my name. Bedafo, Mishra, and then I'll pay. Mamin Chow announced what you bought up for Yeribi. Minimum de Yamaye. I know, yes, I'm what ye? Me what conviction, sir? PBBC, our life.
3: Amen.
1: When you sow the seed,
3: yes.
1: I truly.
3: Yes. Yes.
1: It me got me nothing can be with me.
3: Something big.
1: PBBC, now I want you to do it.
3: Yeah.
1: Yes, 0559 181212. 0559 181212. Ni atosu mienu, yes, 0541119926. 0541119926. 0541119926. 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
4: Odofo Radio and Coupon Show na ontine ni mchrog no yoke se ano pay baby awo bi acha ni soma me se e la pass chantan Obama Junction eho ena ende osun kase di na no e baso na tie ni announcement ni 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
0: And a 61 0243 1066 and a 61. They are tossing me a 0248 00 another 00 and a 44 0248 00 another 00 and a 44 personal normal and a media ma medi a woo crown and then Abraham could you yanko pong why yeah at the amount be penny pabaco bako fine for pet or moira den yanko pong a jebri because here at the amount was so seed nibi nyamia do when ya dan city no. And the upper segment, Yabram could you yank upon why you Eddie Amano Freya now so walk our dance again. Come, and I say, Bibia. So I hello, good morning.
2: Good morning, Daddy. 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
0: and Niho, and open my yeti while dancing, dear Yanko.
2: Daddy, my show, if you're in now, Catherine, so Friday, my friend, one ready now, my friend. And I'm a fair one, my friend, you mean your money, and I say, you my cousin.
0: Okay. Joe Martin, T. You pay a sign of workers, and then one of pay ye T. Abraham, Yamaway, Ediama, who are dancing, dear Bia. Hello, good morning.
3: Good morning.
0: Mammy, dear Radin to me, you know.
3: Papa, na
0: not any home. I'll pay Mammy Tidy, Mammy Tidy, what does he
3: mean? Papa, a man, son. And a panna, and you know, say, you could tell him in Seattle, but in the hospital or the oxygen is so. If you know, there is demon and bebble and pine on the same cinema, and I'm in no me. Jimmy Fred, papa, and Frank, and I'm DGB, a bomb pine. If you know, 2 o'clock, so often. And I'm saying, you know, I should ask on a vacuum. Mammy Quabon said, I'm a copine. I'm somebody. Maybe you are for 10 cities. I'm catching a rather say. Then I met in some. You are born for Nashi Sibiara. Only enough for Boiso. Now on Japan. And I'm Bobon Panam Sunday. At the Bachelor, not in semi action or not a Yenikism. Papa is young, can't rather. So, what friend? Missy Wakasa.
0: Amen.
3: A born 9, not on one Kasa DD. Papa, when you mean Shram watching, when you mean Yamok, say, oh, Mamma, do my brother, do me so. Now, Mamma, what thing? I'm between the up to young mamma, when you mean Shram, when Shram,
0: amen.
3: Oh, yes, again,
0: amen. Papa, Mama, no, you can see. Also, found the other brand, yeah, to us, number 0243 1066 and a 61 0243 1066 and a 61 0243 1066 and a 61 and then Abraham could you yank upon why you Eddie Amo a come a dance the end of the Abraham Yami why you Eddie Amo also see the Nibby your bomb pie you will bomb for any be so see the Nibby you should answer you so my one Yamina so when you dance the DB and no and the person yanty dear Radia Yamana Waka number is 0243 1066 and a 61 0243 1066 and a 61 Borum as a forward dance the end of Bra. And she be an amembrana, a branca, said Papa Jimu Mamino. You know. Now, me so, maybe a baby. Aka, mammy for Bacum, you be pet na me film ye, me person, me padancy, and all thing. The anyame, I yeno. Number is 0243 1066 and a 61. Also, Fred, now forward dancing, Jenny Brana, young to us so.
4: Be busy, I don't know, be busy, go. Be busy, and cancer, Papa.
0: Hello, good morning.
5: Good
3: morning.
0: Dear Radin to be here. Any home, Mamma, you too, young.
3: Amen.
0: Dance dear me the see me to me to ask you. Yeah, can you know personal number na fre was on a direction in an afra number no 0243 1066 and 61 0243 1066 and 61 0243 1066 and 61 The atosu me no 0248 00 another 00 and 44 0248 00 another 00 and 44 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
6: Papa, hey, be a wood Johnsoa. 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Me patcha wo your bam, a be an a white and as a ode poa a hawo. Woodra, a ye give us GC mixture and capsules. 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
7: Agenda 111 hospitals. I don't think it was a very prudent idea to start 111 hospitals at the same time. At least they should have been phased out, you know, but some are at foundation level. Even some of them, people took the mobilization and never went to site. Yoko is going after them, but what government has decided is that 35 that were almost near completion, government this year is going to put money in and continue them and complete them. And then adequate provision will be made in the next budget to clear another batch of them.
6: Ebusa for any tea, you know, aye Ghana Mampen His Excellency John Dramani Mahama ne name. 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Etu a sorry a candy for any more se. Agenda 111. 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
7: 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And so that is going on.
6: Ghana Man Venice Excellency John Dramani Mahama, the first gentleman of the land. 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
8: It is true that Ghana is beginning to see encouraging signs of recovery and reform. Macroeconomic indicators are improving, investor confidence is gradually returning, and institutional reforms are taking shape. But grounded leadership also means resisting the temptation to celebrate prematurely. Strong results should not produce complacency. They should deepen responsibility because transformation is a process. The foundations will be strengthening, but the work of building an inclusive and future-ready economy is only beginning. And perhaps this is the deeper lesson in this age of disruption. Leadership must be both ambitious and disciplined, and confident enough to pursue change without ever losing sight of its mandate.
6: Eneti ya ino aye Professor J. Nana Opoku Ajeman, the Vice President of the Republic of Ghana. 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
6: Dene, ama wo mo chuma dia wudwa wo die no enkwaso. 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One few one more crack crack crack crack crack. Now, no, and I say, say no. One more actual crater. Had the Amagana Water Company Limited. Estra, one more say, aye yo, aye ye. Was it one more bread? Essence, you a necessity. And show ya, dear Bia, and when ya, who bet me at all, Shadda be and show a necessity. They sent you almost one extra Ghana Water Company Limited, they say. And one may show who be and for Emma Womo. Now, almost so, and yes, you. And what the when ya, and an important womb. Now, Nippa would Jira community than Emma. A cassa, a church, a woman, some more. Hey, about four or four weekend. One no, and our church in seven more. And they actually Accra FM, Cassiabo.
13: Enti aye ba Ghana Water Company ni ye ebusia for 3 years ni ye nyensu ewe ye area na ya complain severally ya complain dia ma pram pram na head district baby ya tin shase you know ya ye complains akotema aye koni koni ehu ni ekobia enti sisi ade ase atimoja kokko ya ye petition e dia ba impenyimfo no se we need to have water coming through our taps. You know, say insure no de insure ni ba. O from a who say nyatwumbi wo ho. Ahonkeke bi ani ho so be address a problem. And rumors out there say Ghana Water pram pram for na Ghana Water for ni bi tankers na no. They own the tankers. Inti why or solve the problem now they will be out of business. And if they claim senior no kra, then they should address this problem. I'm saying sir, oh nya catch water tankers here. Yeah. 30 minutes, 1 hour and insure ba insure no mukunyani.
6: Ebusa for bad for weekend nene ena yeti yeno. 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It was the Ghana Water Company Limited for Sir Munye Bibi and Fahon Emma Wamom. 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
14: The World Food Program on the American Sikana a yes $7 million. And a dish medium. Now, but I say, $7 million a decay, yet me any year they are, and the ambassador discarded us a bed day, I become home. Now, you may be any supine, say, any nigh a tray anyway a cheer, in fear be a tremolo. So don't grant a ha, but be after Biano, not in Ria, fair, what time be another crown from empty, now order, and that Ubagana, you near an engineer caught. 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

The NBA playoffs are underway, and now you can trade every game on Kalshi. 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
9: 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TA number one gospel hour, our number one FM. Monday, Wednesday, Friday, and upper 10:30, equity 12:30 PM. Sana Kosiada, so and upper 7 o'clock, equity and upper 10 o'clock. A bread you nyamia samua 2 minia who day a womb. And was our program when Mujume di Mono, Ubenya, Unyamia Sam Kroje, and Paiwa, Ija womb, and no air na afisho a dance ya, otia, a bow pusa, nina, and a yabon bede, aye de Ebro. Kai say, your prayer is your power.
8: Who am I not to pray?
10: Tiewa a pim atetim a pim duatoto nansu yen yanko ponche diampon etimetim yametim niotim a cabrem ponka brampenia woodiamantinue or pim pam conca tetia wopam conti a quakusibrico bonsam frequentim 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
1: 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facebook obetime a join me life e wo facebook oba pa no atworo my prayer my power no wo de oba pa no abe drop my prayer my power no oba pa no atworo my prayer my power no oba pa no atworo my prayer my 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

0: 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I journey to heaven host. I want number 1 FM. Ojeremu pampe. Sana yankase ade na minister Isaac blessing. What is our tonyum wo ha? Ko share no pa. Life worship what in the thing. Date ni ye 24th of May. 24th May 2026. It is a mecha. That's a next week Sunday. I have Kwasiada El Benyande. Next week Sunday. And you mere, I have 4 p.m. That's the heroes of worship. I'm going to say so. Brabi, Nabi and Shara. Oh, by friend number we. With the wife, Friend Minister Isaac. Friend is here. Said the heroes of worship. Bobby. I'm going to call Sharia Uradin to my Raddy. Me and Kasa Reverend Ambassador Meme Kobi. Mini DP worship by Bekobi. Number betting me after 0545-509971. 0545-509971. 0545-509971. Now, I hope I had the papa. Minister, I mean, sir, so the program can see a de Ebra Ghana for Suko Edimo Mammy Abura. Who bet you me? Nasada me catch a mea to moi. Or Chenan ye de a year I want never ha. But what Chenan ye de Baba Fia? Ye be unveiling with Fia. Yes, I yet dead, say a war. But I'm not pay. Me no one pipe will be bo. If the catcher will be no vision can jero be. Muama joining in a anapa on him, Marcella. Was my prayer, my breakthrough. Mammy, about Pa Susan McCarthy. Was my prayer, my power. May Tadam Honia would have missed a Tia Mediante and Amania Beria. Master suit, Pampey. Every elevation and also attracting a certain level of people. It is a mom pie, na yam fayam fan canta. What about Sudan Pedano? Nadi Adia won Pedia Bro. Na ano pay me Sereurate. Will be a wobet ye may not pay. A rate on your wins or Omera wins a bem. Na when your wins and journey. May Dadam only about Remedia Radia Serbia will be an opay. May Pacho Fre will be no be soon Fre will be. Oba pe was the Lord, I am grateful. Oba pe was the Lord, I am grateful. Oba pe was the Lord, I am grateful. Oba pe was the Lord, I am grateful. Ochena mu amubu ayemi ewini yina yebe bomu yina mudin. Aye, yebe bomu yebe jimu pictures. Yeda poswato
1: aye number 1 FM ye Facebook ho e china show ne de be papa papa but mpa bo so wo mu ye be din ka you should be 5 minutes ye da acknowledge mo but mo amotoma ye nyanya mi nhira mo am ye timi kwaje aye the national mid morning show host of the year no ye de aba next year de ba kwaje ka no e rade ti ase baby I will be a made that money about and pampe. Oba plan wa betu say Lord I am grateful. Oba pe o say Lord I am grateful. 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Oba pe o say Lord I am grateful. 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
0: O wo kru kru se se bio. 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

0: Baby, I'm not pray. Who am I not? We say, Lord, I am grateful. And I'm not praying that what you say. Any problem that you say, thank you, Lord.
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0: Thank you, Lord.
4: The place of prayer.
0: Thank you, Lord. Na South Africa te sayin. Ano prenya men shaw so. Awade ene wundi ni. Awade mpia so wate. Yegusu bom pa mamo. Ghana fo nyina mo South Africa. Nigeria fo. Other African country, we are praying for you. And I know the Lord will see you people through. And Basham was where you must free a signing with you. And from Oponia, a signing upon you must free.
4: Your strength is failing.
0: Whoop, I will say thank you, Lord. He has said 7 times. Obipano, I did a day, say. Nepato, Wanyabi, Obipens, I did a typing. Onyabi, Obimpo, or perform, smartphone. 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I had any problem, sir. 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
4: emissary.
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0: 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sign hati e kristo suma yesom awurade ya gina di no adia ba kwa edi adanse se awurade ka ho ene se obenya ensanchirane bia obetima gina so se adia we die

The NBA playoffs are underway, and now you can trade every game on Kalshi. You can also trade on who wins each series, the conference finals, and the championship. San Antonio is currently trading at 19% to win it all, meaning a $100 trade pays out over $500 if they take the title. On Kalshi, you're trading against other people in a live market. No house, no odds makers. 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For a limited time, download the Kalshi app and use code PASS to get $10 when you trade $10. K-A-L-S-H-I. Kalshi. Trade on anything.

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1: But make sure you don't stop.
0: Now we need one person but to about 1,000 vote. Now we need.
1: I will pray, I will pray.
0: Braba Jordan the kind.
1: If I don't pray.
0: Petro the kind. I won't say be the me where me say me we are. Metro din eba nyina. Metro ni nyina. Me boso mpae. 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Metro no bebe say me hu. O pa tro no be 100 times. Brafes will betro go. Yeah, pump.
1: I will pray.
0: Oh Jesus.
1: I will pray. If I don't pray, Satan will make myself.
0: Madia Pia Yaji and Yasie. And that's me.

0: When you feel weak, you pray again.
1: Judges chapter 6, verse 17. I said then, he said to him, if now I have found favor in your sight, then show me a sign.
0: So you don't stop.
1: That is you who talk with me. Obia, you need a sign. Obintrosa, I need a sign. Sample anytime you make a bono and your market see any dear chili, a pieba. May the Lord give you a sign. Obia, what here may come in. May Jehovah Nissi give you a sign. Obia, all come in. May the Lord give you a sign. We say, I need a sign. Abrantia Gideon say, Owura. Semenya wanim adom dia ene ma kire men sanjerane ma men won sanjerane. I was at your jail, believe our home. They are make a jail say sa oye Christo ni na wan kasa nyame ama wo a sign wo ahuni biribi wo anya de obi aka ho ene obi adanse ene wan kasa I tap da bi. I mean you who are wutie me no. One kasa utiye mno. I was say wunya ensanchere ne. Wunya biribi jina so. 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How can you be a Christian for over 20 years? Na wo say wunya testimony baako. Oh, the one you answer what that was sorry. Oh, home in Frama. Open a don't say in a year. Nanka car, they make Koshoho. Nanka car, at the make Koshoho. 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Nadanse Nanka, you mean me come what I am. Me pacho tie. That is not what we are talking about. Your testimony, sir. Even one inquire, sorry. 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I'm Pamona. Abraham Tegid and says, Semana, what do you want to do? And your mammy, who will be? 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
0: Obisha, Baba, Tonadia,
1: Capelle,
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1: Brata.

0: afore no won sa afore yi ade ensentrene bebremo I'm telling you I'm telling you minimum de enti amoye ye but ade ensentrene e bebremo
1: you need to know that every man that is made
0: verse 18 I say do not depart from here I pray until I come to you and bring out my offering I had a catch you say see I know one pay near catch you say bibi I me patch you and I see that dawo kid you say owura se manya wani matomo a Mami hunu nsanjirane sa ampaye wawura wona ne mekasa na me pato twen wahia na me nkofa maforia mfamrew
1: you press on again
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0: anadet aye
1: I will pray.
0: I am 17.
1: I will pray.
0: And I am 17.

0: on any agent so I be now Ubadinkunim. 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Maybe I will be we are for the 8 Ghana cities. Where may the 8 minutes when I be here? My part of power, Ubatimine 2 times, and now 3 times, and now 4 times, and now 5 times. 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Who pay any back? 8 Ghana. 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
1: I will pray. 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
0: 16 Ghana. 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Who pay any 9? 32 Ghana. And I who pay because we are in the month of 5. Who pay any 5 times? I have 40 Ghana.
1: The place of prayer. You don't need to have.
0: But here, my own say,
1: let's go there.
0: Nicholas Achu, why in 2 times? I want say Aaron Lantemels, why in 1? I want say Abrante Oscar Manu, why in 2 times? Abrante Oscar, Oscar Manu, Minya Saya Mionu Kam, why say the Mikwazi Award? No, na ye ma me congratulations no. Na won se nipa dom Abrante Oscar Manu. Na won se nipa dom e ma o congratulations
1: pale atom pale kopo.
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1: if I don't pray
0: 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The mercies and the favor of God. A motor. The edit. 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Edit. 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Kenye. I want to ask why the menu sir. Me say tiye. Ziafor. And now you're the another ten.

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0: Aye Oba Sandra Obin.
1: Can pray.
0: On the way in the 40 new swami.
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0: 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Mr. me can say.
1: For we cannot pray.
0: I boy, but Johnny, I can't. Now I just see a diagro.
1: I will pray. Oh,
0: Abrabona,
1: if I don't pray.
0: Yeah, the baby, what you be doing? You tell me the affair.
1: You need to know.
0: And you provoke the heavens.
1: He has
0: spewed. I'm a yame.
1: The place of prayer.
0: Mr. Nerwati,
1: the place of prayer.
0: Unless Kofi, I see a
1: voice.
0: Abranti Aless Kofi Asiedu I won't say so in 5 times by your 40 sir
1: capable who can tell the capable I brata abeli
0: edini bi wo ho
1: friend pali who can tell
0: edini bi wo ho say apia won't say animonyam e twa ne ho na tne sani pali tri so whatever kai obia wo yi age Ghana be wine 2 times 16 Ghana be wine 3 times I hear 24 Ghana be wine I hear 4 times I hear 32 Ghana
1: when you feel weak
0: and I will be only I say my hear 5 times I hear 40 Ghana wasuru mbiye mamu wasuru mbiye mamu
1: when your strength is losing you
0: asuru mbiye mamu Osoro, Osoro MPM.
1: This
0: is how for you.
1: But make sure you
0: pay your incentive.
1: Yes, that we make
0: men. Now be a beer coin.
1: Are we pray?
0: Are we
1: pray?
0: Miss Momo Nampano. Are you 0242? 042 072.
1: Are we pray?
0: Momo Nampano. Are you 0242?
1: Are we pray?
0: 042 072 Momo number no is 0242 042 072 Momo number no is 0242 042 072 Irish London Botry
1: Jesus can pray.
0: Are you Irish? London, but you Sani Panonina. I want to say, men can't say.
1: If Pidanians can pray,
0: at the end of all, Shen Mukwan, this year, and Sabaka Sadena, Oba Home Pire Shen Mono, this year, and Sabaka.
1: If our fathers can pray.
0: I got 3 minutes. Na me to waso.
1: For we cannot pray. I will pray.
0: I need tatata. Why in 5 times? Ebi ani abro. Me aminu aba rose one buafo. Why any dey intentent?
1: You need to know that every man that
0: me say we are for ya ho.
1: You turn the ritual. And that
0: where you gena na me assumption aye o. Me afori abi ameja me dey ameja me assumption aye.
1: You don't need to have a good voice.
0: Kid you say. Gideon say
1: Matapabele who can pele de kabai Ibrata Ibrata
0: Edinwe Benedicta Fia Fia Keye
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0: Edin Benedicta Fia Keye Benedicta ma umpabo mwenye den Enza beberama ni pebi afakwa Me wani pe kura torchlight. They are holding torchlight. 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
1: You enter into the groaning.
0: The Lord will disagree, disappoint them.
1: But make sure you don't stop.
0: I raise London.
1: But we,
0: what's I have you?
1: We pray, we pray.
0: Me say the message remain the same.
1: Oh, we pray.
0: If I don't, I didn't know home pay. This year, I would rather say men catch one sabaka.
1: I will pray, I will pray, I will pray.
0: The Lord will honor you.

0: kosu ya abu ajewa abaiwa felicia akosu abu ma won suwa in 5 times that the american obi ntio hetie abrantie na ye bon hompae aye friend gideon the mighty man of valor. 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
1: who am I not to pray?
0: Na entokwasi. 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
1: I will pray.
0: Now me a mighty man pana the away abayaso.
1: TNA. 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
0: don't pray, you can be the mighty man, the mighty woman of your family. But and so also. You need a man of God like us.
1: Yeah, Timia
0: catch
1: it
0: also.
1: Place of prayer.
0: Say in a radio.
1: Good voice.
0: Just Nipabuati. 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

0: 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I may twas you. 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Yeah, Jafi. But say every elevation. 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
0: 82 minutes. Yeah, me can say. Yeah, and that is 17. 81 plus 7. Aye, 8.
1: You enter.
0: Na 8, anu adene. 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
1: Stop.
0: Na ya akwamchere. 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Oh yes. You need just one sign. Et again you say. So wura wo se manya wanu matomo a. 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And I'm so far for 8 Ghana cities. And I'll bet my enemy, you know. Oh, bet my enemy, you know. I bet my enemy, you know. May pray the final 12. The final 12. Bet my enemy, 8 Ghana cities. Ebian, I'm your page out. Bet my enemy, you know. 16 Ghana. Ebian, I'm in a mission. But my name is 24 Ghana. Every account say, who then a 4 times 32 Ghana. Every audience, who hear a moa Adam. Oh, person, who you be? Then you may pay out. But mine 5 times, which is 40 Ghana cities. Mama Nampano, I a 0242 042. 072.
1: Just go there, Papale, Skokapalata, Epele,
0: Aurate, I want to be. Why are 5 times? 1, 2, 3, 4, 5. Why are 40, 40, 40? So are 5. Obia, you 40, 40. So 5 times. The Lord will give you a sign. Where do you go, Dimamodi? God will give you a sign.
1: Even when your strength is
0: failing. Missy, me born number 5 times.
1: Atom.
0: The final 12. 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
1: Atemu ase me, uri e take a fool. 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
0: Obi bi oka saa ni pa 12 no.
1: So you don't stop.
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0: 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Ye frame Reverend Ambassador. Me ye jumo number 1 FM. Me kwa 3 years. 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On the WhatsApp, Mr. Ambassador, me pesa me doba number 1. 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In the process of time, ye se wono mid morning, we yade ye. E te me ye fa umbra mid morning, because wo mid morning no, e ye udiyem, am pass me mid morning de ye. Stay simbi ama kobi ya se nya humache ye mid morning. Na mid morning you obi anyho omo in obi ayawe obi anyho said ye anopa said ye anopa Ghana ha anopa from anopa 6:30 ekoboten me say me reverend about me ambassador me catcher morning show obi anyho senya evangelist edu asare obi anyho and that's what me nene ye jo antel me I'm telling you matriate morning show ni nyina ansi. 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

0: for the last time. 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Edin baba. Aye, Class Media Group. 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Better watching. What's so weird, dear pa?
1: Even where your strength is.
0: What's so metro, dear count? 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
1: When you feel
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1: yeah. Anemo,
0: Anemo. May my 5 1 minute.
1: Take a fool.
0: Messem, me didn't mean this, Robia.
1: Obinye, your strength is losing.
0: And time
1: to the glory.
0: On your sa 5 Ghana cities.
1: But make sure.
0: A man of Russo.
1: Unless that we make.
0: Okay, Inspector. Mahunu de Matra to what?
1: We pray.
0: Na, ye a bomb pie, I bet you didn't tell me, Casa.
1: I don't pray. Set that we make my hands of me.
0: Me said Daniel Saki. Me di amedi mpa wachaw. 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There is going to be bigger testimony. Bigger ones pa. I'm telling you. Daniel Saki. 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
1: We pray.
0: Me say I can ni pano ba akuba 1 2 3 pe. I can 1 2 3. On your 5 Ghana, 5 Ghana cities.

0: 0072. 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Aye class media group. Class media group. Me ma just 1 minute. Nani pamia na mo final three no. 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
1: That ritual is called the place of prayer. The place of prayer. The place of prayer. You don't need to have a good voice. Just go there. 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Skokapala.

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0: 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What some say, Deuteronomy chapter 8 verse 18. 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Joshua chapter 1 verse 5.
1: You don't need to have a good voice.
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0: chapter 1 verse 5. Joshua chapter 1 verse 5. Daniel saki chiewei. I say no man. No man shall be able to stand before you all the days of your life. As I was with Moses, so I will be with you, and I will not leave you nor forsake you. Ati Daniel Saki, from today, woni pobia no betimi do aba from. Woni pobia ni hwa. 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You are blessed beyond curses. In Jesus' name. I mean,
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0: I can't say your me mad or your mad or your Daniel Saki. So one can say, come say your me ambassador. Adoya, your mad or your account. Be a after we are here 5 Ghana. Poor for any be Mr. Adam at a 2 Abrabosu. Oh, Jesus. A Piasa, see a traman. We'll be our ye 8 Ghana. 16 Ghana, 24 Ghana, 32, 40. Miserem Peja, Safori, may the Lord give you a sign.

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0: The NBA playoffs are underway, and now you can trade every game on Kalshi. 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
0: All believers all night Jumedie Ya yeshishati ya mankwada Edi Adisyafo Yedi Baba Shishaso Jumedie Bekosum Ewa Spring House Shopway International Dan Suma na Kuko Foto Aget Bosume Nide Atoso and 9 Ewa Fiwe Ya Emu Enyu Meno Wache Shabna Jumedie No Yedi Ashishaso Asempa Yangine Diatoso Eye Oh Lord Remember Your Children Isaiah 54:13. 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I am Mammy Rose AJ, Queen Jerry's, and a baby neck, a camo. I can summon from L1 number 1 FM 105.3. 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
0: Evangelist Prince Edward Sarim, Reverend Richard Afon, Apostle Bismarck, and Afeso, Apostle John Hackman. Yeah, Tun Safra, who for you now? Someone found for Dana Brad, young one Paya Pomo, now Munyan Shira. Number 1 FM, when you come in, sir.
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1: All believers all Nigeria, yeah, yes, she said, yeah, man, for that. And yeah, this young for, yeah, the barber, she said so. To make you back also, and was Spring House Shopping International. Then, Sumana, who go photo, I guess, supposed to make, need that also at 9. I will feel where you are a move. And you may know what you shop, not to make you know, yeah, yes, she said so. At some point, I'm going to get to so. 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

0: down some and a cook of I guess the boss me, need that tussle at night. 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And you, oh Lord, remember your children. Isaiah 54:13. And you free him. And you're to quite Cassia to make you. What the PM was saying? I am Mammy Rose AJ. Queen Jerry's and a baby neck. I can home. I cut some of from Ewa No. 1 FM 105.3. All believers on I to make an assail. Aye, Evangelist Prince Edward Sarim, Reverend Richard Apple, Apostle Bismarck, and Apostle, Apostle John Hackman. They are two Safa who bring you now. Some of them for Danim Rat, Yamon Payamu, Nawamunya Shira, No. 1 FM, what Yamin Sawum?
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0: 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What the PM was saying? I am a Rose AJ, Queen Jerry's,
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0: 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All believers all night to make an assail. And your evangelist, Prince Edward Sarim, Reverend Richard

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1: Yeah. 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E Road. Yehoa and Shira. 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Republic Road. Yehoa and Shira. 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Onfre adomo enko adomo. Order for me din e the evangelist Pemoka. Yasafo ni din the Seventh Day Universal Message Church. Yewo Ashama Lebanon. 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Ado. 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Madam Jennifer Ose Owo Ajeko Debbie Jericho. Madam Jennifer Melozo number. Ose member srao. Maya majusa kama besra one of these days. But number ne frame phone so. Te Madam Janet, and I said Jennifer, who are Jericho, who tie me pa? I am a what team can. I'm on fire. A pona me safe my family number and a frame and a minion number and a back. You're near Richmond Kwame. Oh, Ashama Jericho. Yehua and Shrao. Yes, I'm a winner. Kessie. I'm a free Adomo. Adomo. Midin Eddie Evangelist Pemoka. 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

0: 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Now did the same quotation na the ma church member Anaso Sofo Aoko Eye Deeper Life. Me am a former church. I love that church. Now the same quotation who said the ma Eye Christ Embassy near. Nipa 3 way ni nyana se omu sum yesu na di omu yeno yesu na ne jeho. By one single quotation who dima these 3 groupa. Esu no deeper life ne. Ni interpretation awo de be mawo ene sunu eye lighthouse ni interpretation ena ode be mawo ena esunu eye Christ Embassy ni interpretation wo fre Jehovah Witness for now de omo betena se now de the same quotation mo a esunu omo interpretation but Ephesians chapter 4 verses number 4 Bible lo say
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0: Yihwa nyankupon fre ye nyina GDA baku muna fre ye esubo baku. 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Intine ebani sen. Ena deeper life ni interpretation of the Bible. Osi nyankupon hum tinimu. But onye deep, onye lighthouse ni suyandi ya. Esuno lighthouse ni susu ni interpretation of the Bible. 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So which is which? Yen fa mu de wansisi ya. Ufa Bible na. The same quotation udima SDA ni se oni Sunday for esuade ya. Esuno the interpretation of Sunday for and esuno the interpretation of SDA. And I say Sabbatarian as a whole. So which is which? Yen fa mu de wansisi ya. 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Moment starting verse number 25. Moment starting verse 25. 1 Corinthians chapter 14 verse number 25. You do verse 26 sir. 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As they listen, their secret thought will be exposed. Bible say, "Ukwa asolia, Yesu tie ema iho nyankopon, na nyankopon honhom aba betena mo ama. 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And then the quotation no yenya yeho nyakopon ma ya botre Deuteronomy 29 verse number 29 the Lord our God has secret the Lord our God has secret known to no one has secret known to no one we are not accountable for them but we our children are accountable forever for all that he has revealed to us so that we may obey all the terms of these instructions. Or see, ofa tree Bible, or see the hinta you honyakupon. 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thought will be exposed and they will fall to their knees and worship Yehovah declaring Yehovah is truly here among you and he said deeper life nyakopon ti omuntem grace community nyakopon ti omuntem Bible Believers Church, I am from BBF, Nyanku Ponti Omuntem. Nayan Fambra Methodist in a Presby, Nyanku Ponti Omuntema. How can the same God who put a division among his children? Because Presby for some Muslim Yami, Methodist for some Muslim Yami, Jehovah Witness for some Muslim Yahoo Nyakupon, Confucian churches for Muslim Nyakupon. So how can the same God who put confusion between these people? It is never done in anywhere. Yehovah is not confused. Yanko verse number 26 says, a call to orderly worship. Enti Nyakupon se, o freye ama ye ya jini, aba e fie, ya jini aba ni fie, ewa ni sum, a call to orderly worship. Chere se, enye yen, enebe chile Yehuwa Nyakupon, kwanya ye ebe fasu, be sumunu. 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Nte enye wu teachings, and I did nipeko heaven. Nemum the teachings of the Bible, the teachings of Yahweh God, and I did nipa ediko heaven. So deeper life can agree, say they will not allow their church members to wear trouser. ICGC will tell their church members, say, yeshe adomasi or babesia she trouser now to bubu mtise banche di ko ye di guku to kuma ye kwa koton. Deeper life in to me in country that will say, who your bana usha taria. Ma wunu fo gwa bontin because who she yesu na domasi ewiem ayeshe ntine ma wunu fo gwa bontin eje mframa deeper life ni nka sa asem nchiro but other churches will tell you say we sha domasi there obi 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are still there wo be kan e kwere no nipa be fa ho time I don't care. The same God, oh, confusion. 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I'm not take you by surprise. A call to orderly worship. Nyakupon fie, nyakupon ope. Ahunsi si papa. 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Se ukata ahunsi inti na efro obase de ade. Akete siya. But then go and look at these churches. Ntarifun kwa. Ntarifun boni na nipedi nina ho. And that's why the man better any club, any disco. And I will call this kind of these churches on my bass or mono mushe or muye charismatic Pentecostal Ginasare no mu Otabe no mu Ashi Chapu no mu Obi ni mumu Buga Buga for we mu come masole dema echen disco ni club echen disco ni club echen disco ni club and you know me I prefer to go club this is more that rather than going to these people now because uko club atarene di ko club on one across on the course so what change then assassin what change then nothing change burning one insulin dorsal every present day. Pastors ordination, prophet ordination, pastors ordination. Now so no burning a country cobrema, Christopher, yene ye rank leader. 90% in yene ye di. Pabi breoma kume free you when you couple because of a suffer for ne be umusubine any inch the chile bonny a sani bukata muye church member senti. 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So you people, sometimes these people they are just confused. Oma you're confused. And in 1 Corinthians chapter 7 verse 26 ebabeni or ni ebedi nkomo se nyankopon ni pastors correct or they are not confused, they agree on one thing. Bible say a obiangitum say a or si bi ye bi unto me fa wa dream be chere chere kronkron it can't be possible be ra heaven enye ye da and this only bible adwin this only when nyankopon na dwin ye pe asani bukata sikani bre akwadwura sofofuo. The whole world, religion of Munkanakore, religion of Munkanakore, religion of pastors and Kanakore Bakubakubakwe, Christian pastors, Christian pastors, and 90% then Munkanakore. 1 Corinthians chapter 14, verse 26, a call to orderly worship. Well, my brothers and sisters, let's summarize when you met together. Paul is on person be kasa bibri nemum asemon or born a tofa say ye shia ewo asolifia. When you meet together, one will sing, another will teach, another will tell some special revelation God has given, one will speak of in tongues. 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You will never see deeper life ni will be fooling in this in his church room with this kind of language. You will never get it. Not even Roman for yes, so many omu ya bosonson for omu no di confession na 2 years in na. You will never get them. Now saying a praise be ni Methodist one say no cruise omu ye we are church members, so they also want to create something to keep their church members. And a Methodist in praise be omu so master ti edi omu huwe jisebe ebi no omu jimie mu tie me se ebi mu omu jimie mu kasa na mekane ti asie mame. Speak in tongues and others will interpret into the casa no can as I saw beach the casa and I say but we saw for the said there be casa no ninja coupon eka utia sama first Corinthians 14:26 eka. God give one will speak in tongues and another will interpret, another will what interpret, and they need tongues what is said or be interpreted their oka. But everything that is done must strengthen all of you. And you know the amobe you are solely fear when in your ano eye asem eye jumedia mu ye na mu di she ye di she ye hu ye hu din ye nya baby be maybe ashe na nyinsen waware no akọ hospital wa akọ wo be 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Me man nipa mienu ana miensa. Should speak in tongue. They must speak one at a time. And someone must interpret what they say. Uti di okan e. Kotina so dem de mpabo de tintemu de tintemu ukas ntintemu hunu bi anyanse bi enim chire dia ukai no mo a wo se we e na woni yakopon na eka entine you do nobody should understand Paul now di hwa won se Paul say kakasa from the same year apostle Paul say ukankasa na ese se obi chire kasa na se ukankasa ne ba kwa tubu na obi chire kasa no muwie by Ghana for year dia nti sa Young boy somaba. 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Yo. Should speak in tongues. They must speak one at a time. And someone must interpret what they say. Verse 28. But if no one is present who can interpret, they must be silenced in your church's meeting. And speak in tongues. And speak in tongues to God privately. 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others value what he said or what is said nipa mienu miensa enkasa na obi a owo ho no ma yakopon ho ti ni mu no on value aha no no ni prophet for na enkasa se mo she nkom tro na esese church members 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
2: Okay. 0596 Thank you very much. So much. Fine. I mean...

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0: Come on.
1: Wonderful. Come on, hello. Hello.
2: Hello.
1: Yeah, daddy.
2: Papa.
1: But you're going to
2: free, I'm going to free. I'm going to
1: Ah,
2: boko.
1: I'm going to
2: Oh, and you're going to be a coupon. And I'm going to be a system in Sakambe. 1 week in my fra, and I'm going to send camp. I'm going to be a

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